0: Ego FM Hall of Fame.
1: Okay. 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Okay. 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Okay. Yeah, well, I need to go home and take it slow down in Jackson, Tennessee.

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I mean, look, I'm still shaking. It's weird. Go out in the streets like this, you can't... Dangerous place. It's a dangerous place. So suddenly, these two guys appear in front of me and stop real aggressive, start at me. What's that? What's that on that tape? You know, what do you got there? I said, hey, what are you talking to that for? You know? I said, oh, it's a tape, you know? And they said, well, play it for me. I said, oh, no. Put them off as long as I could. Finally, they turned it on, you know? They grabbed it from me, took it away from me, turned it on. And it says, he held a gun in his hand. This is a dangerous place. He said, what dangerous place? What gun? You're a policeman. The deeper I talked, the worse I got into it. I told him, I said, look, I'm not talking. It went on forever. Anyway, I finally unbuckled my shirt and said, look, I'm in this band here, you know? I'm in this band, you know? And we're making a recording, you know? And it's just about New York City. It's about crime in the streets. The explanation was going nowhere, but finally they just kind of let me go. I don't know why. So I walk around the corner. I'm like shaking like a leaf now, and I thought, this is a dangerous place once again.

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What's that? What's that on that tape? You know, what do you got there? I said, hey, what are you talking into that for? You know? I said, oh, it's a tape, you know? And they said, well, play it for me. I said, oh, no. Turned them off as long as I could. Finally, they turned it on, you know. They grabbed it from me, took it away from me, turned it on, and it says, he held a gun in his hand. This is a dangerous place. It's a one thing, just a one gun. You're a policeman. The deeper I talked, the worse I got into it. I told him, I said, look, I'm not talking. It went on forever. Anyway, I finally unbuckled my shirt and said, look, I'm in this band here, you know? I'm in this band, you know? And we're making a recording, you know? And it's just about New York City. It's about crime in the streets. The explanation was going nowhere, but finally they just kind of let me go. I don't know why. So I walk around the corner. I'm like shaking like a leaf now, and I thought, this is a dangerous place once again.

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1: Yeah, the doctor don't know, but New York was killing me. 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

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And New York was killing me. 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

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I said, hey, what are you talking into that for? 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I said, oh, it's a tape, you know? And they said, well, play it for me. I said, oh, no. Turned them off as long as I could. Finally, they turned it on, you know. They grabbed it from me, took it away from me, turned it on. And it says, he held a gun in his hand. This is a dangerous place. It's a wolf danger. What gun? You're a policeman. The deeper I talked, the worse I got into it. I told him, I said, look, man, I'm not talking. It went on forever. Anyway, I finally unbuckled my shirt and said, look, I'm in this band here, you know? I'm in this band, you know? And we're making a recording, you know? And it's just about New York City. It's about crime in the streets. The explanation was going nowhere, but finally they just kind of let me go. I don't know why. So I walk around the corner. I'm like shaking like a leaf. Now I thought, this is a dangerous place once again.

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dog has pretty teeth, dear, and he shows them pearly white, just a jackknife as Maggie, dear, and he keeps it out of sight. 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Fancy gloves, though, as Maggie, dear, so there's not a trace of red. 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

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Go out in the streets like this, you can't. Dangerous place. It's a dangerous place. So suddenly, these two guys appear in front of me, stop, real aggressive, start at me. What's that? What's that on that tape? You know, what do you got there? I said, hey, what are you talking to that for? You know? I said, oh, it's a tape, you know? And they said, well, play it for me. I said, oh, no. Turned them off as long as I could. Finally, they turned it on, you know? They grabbed it from me, took it away from me, turned it on. And it says, he held a gun in his hand. This is a dangerous place. It's a wolf danger, but what gun? You're a policeman. The deeper I talked, the worse I got into it. I told him, I said, look, I'm not talking. It went on forever. Anyway, I finally unbuckled my shirt and said, look, I'm in this band here, you know? I'm in this band, you know? And we're making a recording, you know? And it's just about New York City. It's about crime in the streets. The explanation was going nowhere, but finally they just kind of let me go. I don't know why. So I walk around the corner. I'm like shaking like a leaf. Now I thought, this is a dangerous place once again.

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If I was ready, willing, and able to pay him his regular fee, he would drop all the rest of his pressing affairs and

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With the oil of Aphrodite and the dust of the Grand Wazoo. 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

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Life will begin at the cut of a rim. 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Squeeze your stoop like Betty Boop, then make camel alphabet soup and spell plug ones within. Forward marching to say when transistors will play. Coming to bed is the move. Dolby sound will be then top crown when I put the needle into your groove.

Papa G. Clef, my dear, I claim your death. And if you could hear me, by golly G, true goy is ready for what you possess. We could live in my plug tube home, and on Mars where we could be all alone. And we make a song for two picture perfect things.

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And all those older guys, they said that he was mean and cruel, but you know, I want to play football for the coach. They said I was a little too lightweight to play linebacker, so I'm playing right in. I want to play football.

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And the things you can't remember tell the things you can't forget. The history puts a saint in every dream. 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But these mama's boys just don't know when to quit. And Matilda asked the sailors, all those dreams or all those prayers.

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